she danced under the weight of her cloud. But for the first time in a long time, she believed that one day she would again feel the sun. She must be patient. She must have faith in the seeds that are planted beneath the snow. She must hold on, and she must let go.

mind in sight, fundamental movement. So when it's black, this insomniac, take an original tack, keep the beast in my nature under ceaseless attack. I get no sleep, I can't get no sleep.

This was insane. I loved it. 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You can just take me out. But before you do that,

0: universal love is the music of the world.
1: It's the music.
0: So everybody come together and join in to this celebration.